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I refuse to lose another friend to drugs. Just come home.

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And this town's lost its faith. 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Oh my, my, oh my, my love, I take one look.

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'Cause this house of mine.

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I burned some bridges on the way. 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Just so forever, see the stay.

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2: You hold the line. When every one of them is giving up and giving in, tell me, in this house of mine, nothing ever comes without a consequence or cost. Tell me, will the stars align? Will heaven step in? Will it save us from our sin? 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'Cause this house of mine.